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the mountain of pure rock. You're in a rock slide with Foo Fighters. That was your favorite toy. I'd tell you what my favorite toy is, but it is a cigarette. Here's Five Finger Death Punch on the mountain of pure rock.

0: TOS, Tim Montana helping us come out of another rock slide with a new one, Break Me Down. And before that, The Who, WHO, with their classic Bargain. Not that you guys would ever confuse the Mongolian band Who, H-U, with the actual Who. You know what I'm saying. Anyway, that rock slide was brought to you by Diversified Inc., Penobscot Plaza, Bangor, or you can check them out online at diversifiedinc.net. What do we got coming up? We got Bad Flower, Breaking Benjamin. 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
1: Johnny Depp is making a comeback in an unexpected way. He's set to star in Ebenezer, A Christmas Carol, with horror heavyweight Ty West directing. It is Ty, right?
2: Yeah. Oh, he's going to be Scrooge? Oh, that'll be interesting.
1: Paramount's closing the deal, eyeing a November 2026 release. As expected, this version promises a darker twist on the Dickens classic ghost story. The original holiday tale follows Ebenezer Scrooge's journey through his past, present, and future.
2: Right.
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2: That's right. Well, yeah, we haven't seen much of him since then. And actually, in this new version of A Christmas Carol, I believe the ghost of Christmas past will poop in his bed.
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0: 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You just got to survive a round of the Wacky Zany Goofy Radio Type Quiz Show with Tomo and Mandy right around 9 a.m. More fabulous prizes that were given away on the Mountain Morning Show. We got a rock slide coming up. Stick around because Chevelle is going to kick it off. We got 3 Days Grace in there, The Cult, AC/DC. Yeah, baby. Right here on the Mountain of Pure Rock.
1: Skies turn partly cloudy tonight, lows 58 to 62, partly sunny, warm, dry, 78 to 82 tomorrow. A few clouds Wednesday night, upper 50s. Afternoon showers and thunderstorms on Thursday, 78 to 82. Sunny skies Friday, upper 70s to near 80, looks good for Saturday. This is Mountain Morning Show meteorologist Russ Merley from the NormsUsedCars.com weather desk.
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TOS, a killer classic from Motley Crue, In a Rock Slide, that was Kickstart My Heart. Here's a new one from Shinedown, Young Again. Such a beautiful song. Check out the music video if you hadn't. This is Nikki on TOS.

Tomo and Mandy all morning and pure rock slides all day. It's just what hard-working Mainers need to power through the day. This is Maine's Mountain of Pure Rock, TOS. Now get out there and give us some, bub.

0: The mountain of pure rock, TOS, The Who, and Johnny Hawkins with Lost Soul. You can check out The Who next Thursday at the Xfinity Center. They're going to be the opener as well as Orgy for Rob Zombie and Marilyn Manson for the Freaks on Parade tour. Before that, a killer classic from Alice in Chains, I Stay Away. That Rock Slide was brought to you by Varney Buick GMC on the Hogan Road in Bangor, valuing long drives and great music without interruption. VarneyBPG.com. How about the Skowhegan Fair? I'm talking about it again because I've talked with Corey Creamer, who won the two-wheel drive category with his stabbin' wagon. I like to call it the stabbin' wagon. And I saw some pictures online of some of the, you know, upgrades, I guess you would call it, that he's been doing to the car. And he had tires that were perfect for the sand or the dirt that they were driving on, which I thought was going to be an issue, but everybody seemed to do okay. There was one guy I saw, I was only there for the first couple hours, but there was one guy I saw that kind of like lost traction and he immediately let off the gas, which was great. But I don't know, man. I think it's a cool event. I wonder if they're going to do it at all the fairs. I don't really know, but I had a blast there Sunday. And if anybody else went, you know, share your story in the video that I posted on the TOS Facebook page. All right, we'll be right back with Atreyu on the mountain of pure rock.
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1: A woman is facing charges after two children were injured after falling off her moving vehicle in Pennsylvania. Oh, my God. The incident happened last month. Two 9-year-old children fell off the hood of a moving vehicle at a park, which was allegedly being driven by 28-year-old Caitlin Golding. Police say one of the boys was unresponsive following the incident, and the other suffered from broken bones. Good Lord. She now faces multiple charges, including aggravated assault by motor vehicle, simple assault, and reckless endangerment.
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0: TOS, the Mountain of Pure Rock, new music from Avatar called Crying Fire, and before that, a killer classic straight out of the 90s from Bush, Glycerine. If you want to get more 90s, Phil, you can hang out with Jay Stu at noon during the weekday. He's going to serve up a full hour of nothing but pure rock from the 1990s. We have another rock slide coming right up. More killer classics and the best new rock. Seven Dust will kick that off on the Mountain of Pure Rock.
1: Skies turn partly cloudy tonight, lows 58 to 62, partly sunny, warm, dry, 78.

0: to 82 tomorrow. A few clouds Wednesday night, upper 50s. Afternoon showers and thunderstorms on Thursday, 78 to 82. Sunny skies Friday, upper 70s to near 80. Looks good for Saturday. This is Mountain Morning Show meteorologist Russ Merle from the NormsUsedCars.com weather desk.
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TOS, new music from Black Label Society and Zach Wilde called Name in Blood. Here's a killer classic from Korn, Make Me Bad. You're in a rock slide with Nikki on the mountain of pure rock.

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0: The mountain of pure rock. Coming out of another rock slide with a new one from Greta Van Fleet called Player Games off of their upcoming album Palace for the People, due to come out on October 9th. Super stoked about these guys having another album and touring again. Although I will say I feel like all they've done is been on the road for the last 3 or 4 years. I've seen them 3 times, but I'm geared up and ready to go for this next one. Before that, a killer classic from Corrosion of Conformity with Albatross. 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We'll be right back with Hailstorm on the Mountain of...
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0: TOS, new music from Nickelback, Rattle the Cage, and before that, a killer classic from Cracker with Low. This is After Hours with Nikki. I'm filling in for Chris Rush, brought to you by Farmingdale Self Storage. Thanks so much for chilling out with me. We got another Rock Slide coming right up. Godsmack will kick it off. We also got some From Ashes to New, Tesla, Jimi Hendrix, all on the way on the Mountain of Pure Rock.
1: Skies turn partly cloudy tonight, lows 58 to 62, partly sunny, warm, dry, 78 to 82 tomorrow. A few clouds Wednesday night, upper 50s. Afternoon showers and thunderstorms on Thursday, 78 to 82. Sunny skies Friday, upper 70s to near 80, looks good for Saturday. This is Mountain Morning Show meteorologist Russ Merley from the NormsUsedCars.com weather desk.
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TOS, you are in a rock slide with a killer classic from Van Halen. Here's Eva Under Fire with Villainous. Boy, can this chick sing. Love.

TOS, new music from Ryan Purds called Sour, and I was doing some reading about him. I know I've been talking about him a lot because he just released his album Can't Cry on the 14th. This guy's a multi-instrumentalist, and he doesn't just play guitar. He picked up bass, violin, and mandolin, and he's known for his music is influenced by Nirvana, Chris Cornell, Led Zeppelin. He balances a melody and grit to convey the emotional weight of 90s rock. And he first gained an audience through self-released music and online acoustic performances. That's the overview on Google of him. Really, really excited for this guy. Like, I just think big things are coming for him. Before that, a killer classic from Soundgarden, which also, like, falls.

0: falls in line with Ryan Pird's Black Hole Sun. 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We got Metallica on the way and the warning. 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

0: TOS, the mountain of pure rock, new music from Ninth Key called Happy Feels Like, and before that, a killer classic from Alice in Chains called Rooster. Fun fact on the farm, did you know that some people don't know that only roosters crow? How do you not know this? All right, it's kind of late. All right, I got to get out of here. But don't miss out on the Mountain Morning Show for a chance to win a $25 gift certificate from Fairground Cafe. Tune in around 9 a.m. with Tomo and Mandy and win a round of the Wacky Zany Goofy Radio Type Quiz Show. Also, this Sunday, TOS Top 10 comes back with Paul Wolf. We got another rock slide on the way. More killer classics and the best new rock. Pierce the Veil will kick it off. We got Suicidal Tendencies in there, Aerosmith, Limp Bizkit. All on the mountain of pure rock. Have a great night. Thanks for hanging out with me. This is Nikki on TOS.
1: Skies turn partly cloudy tonight, lows 58 to 62, partly sunny, warm, dry, 78 to 82 tomorrow. A few clouds Wednesday night, upper 50s. Afternoon showers and thunderstorms on Thursday, 78 to 82. Sunny skies Friday, upper 70s to near 80. Looks good for Saturday. This is Mountain Morning Show meteorologist Russ Merley from the NormsUsedCars.com weather desk.
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0: 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After that, we're on the job with Pure Rock Slides all day, starting at 10. 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
6: 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I wake up every morning with my head up in a daze. I'm not sure if I should say this, but I'll say it anyway. 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

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Every wall that I knock down is just a wall that I replace. I'm in a race against myself, I try to keep a steady pace. How the will I escape?

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After that, we're on the job with Pure Rock Slide all day. Starting at 10, this is Maine's Mountain of Pure Rock, TOS.

gonna come with me because you look so fine that I really wanna make you mine. I say you look so fine that I really wanna make you mine. 4, 5, 6, come on and get your kicks. Now you don't need

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What we've got here is failure to communicate. Some men you just can't reach. So you get what we had here last week, which is the way he wants it. Well, he gets it. I don't like it.

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The best new rock. 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Won't you come? You're on Maine's mountain of pure rock. DOS.

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1: 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Maybe a few high, thin clouds. 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

0: there. Thank you very kindly. It is the Mountain of Pure Rock, TOS, Mountain Morning Show, now officially in progress. My name is Tom O. Join me now, won't you, for a hearty and yes, heartfelt good morning. Good morning to you, Mandy.
1: Good morning, Tom O.
0: How are you?
1: Oh, I'm well. I'm sunburnt. I've got bruises, I've got bug bites, and a cold. So, you know it was a good vacation.
0: That seems very appropriate, yes, after a summer vacation. Nice.
1: Yeah. Usually, do people get sick in the summertime?
0: Yes, the summertime cold, the dreaded summertime cold.
1: Yeah, it's annoying.
0: Because it has nothing to do with cold. They call it cold, but it really has nothing to do with cold.
1: It's the disgusting or the viruses. Weather.
0: Yes, it's viruses and bacteria.
1: Tiny itty bitty bugs.
0: You're coming in contact with. I won't ask if you also have the explosive diarrhea. You did not eat any lettuce while you were on vacation, did you?
1: I went to Taco Bell like 3 or 4 times while I was on vacation because I was with nieces and nephews who just love the Taco Bell. But I made sure that none of us got lettuce.
0: Excellent.
1: I said
0: no
1: lettuce.
0: But now it's jalapenos and stuff too.
1: Well, we didn't. I don't think we got jalapenos.
0: Were you here for that?
1: Yes. The salmonella jalapenos?
0: Yeah, yes.
1: The salmapenos? The jalapenos?
0: Yeah, there's something there. I'm sure there is. Just needs a little rebranding.
1: A little tweaking.
0: They might be able to still survive.
1: So far, no explosive diarrhea. I'm doing
0: Excellent.
1: Great.
0: Excellent. Well, there you go. That's the major concern.
1: Yep.
0: That your vacation would be ruined by that has been sweeping the country.
1: I know. And I ate at fast food places across 3 states.
0: Oh, no. Wow.
1: And you know what? Nothing.
0: Excellent.
1: Yeah.
0: Well, as long as you stayed away from the salad bars.
1: Sure did. How about you? Any explosive diarrhea on your end?
0: Not on either end.
1: Oh, excellent.
0: So,
1: good.
0: No.
1: Yes, explosive diarrhea out the mouth sucks.
0: Again, like the South Park, where you put the food up your ass and you poop out your mouth. You remember that one?
1: I do remember that one.
0: He goes, nah. As the turd comes out.
1: Yep. I love it when you make the noise. Thanks.
0: Yeah. All right. Let's do our first news of the day. See what Russ has in store to greet Mandy's return.
1: Oh, this will be exciting.
0: It's all next on TOS.
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1: It is 6:12 here at the Mountain of Pure Rock, TOS. Here's everything you need to know, beginning with meteorologist Russ Murley.
0: Hey, hold on a second. Here he is.
15: Good morning. Sunshine, partly sunny at times, low 80s this afternoon. It'll be a partly cloudy sky tonight, upper 50s. Partly sunny with isolated showers or thunderstorms, 79 to 83 tomorrow. Turning clear Thursday night, mid-50s. Sunny on Friday, upper 70s to low 80s. Sunny 70s on Saturday. This is Mountain Morning Show meteorologist Russ Murley from the NormsUsedCars.com weather desk.
0: Mandy, you may notice, now that you're back, that I am operating the new system worse than ever.
1: I was going to ask how things are going with that.
0: Throwing it in there.
15: Okay. Good morning. Sunshine, partly sunny at times.
0: Oh, wait, what the hell? See? See what I'm saying?
1: I love it.
0: Yeah. All right. Here's the general.
1: In sports, the Patriots needed to make some space on the roster before officially adding veteran offensive lineman Greg Van Roten. New England announced Tuesday that it released tight end Mitch Van Voren. The Pats host the Philadelphia Eagles for a pair of joint practices that begin today at Gillette Stadium. The Red Sox have won back-to-back games after topping the Arizona Diamondbacks, or as we like to call them, the D-Bags.
0: Right.
1: 9-4 at Fenway Park. Adley

0: Cashman led the way at the dish after going 2-for-4 with a solo homer and 3 RBIs. Boston hopes to complete the 3-game sweep in today's series finale. Let's see about the Yankees. How are the Yankees doing? Oh, they opened their series against the Baltimore Orioles with 3-1 win at Camden Yards. That's all I'm going to say about the Yankees.
1: All right, thanks. All I need.
0: Now from the Farmingdale Self-Storage News Desk. Auburn officials say the city's flock cameras will be removed following a call from residents to ban them across the city.
1: How about that?
0: Yeah. Auburn Police Chief Jason Moen asked the council for funding to continue to use the cameras, as an annual subscription costs thousands of dollars per camera. The council did not fund the cameras. Citizen petitioners claim that those flock cameras increase privacy concerns and concerns surrounding AI. This proposal will now head to the city council, where it can pass it outright. So in other words, they will be removed, but then they still have to vote on it?
1: Yeah.
0: Annoying. All right. Oh, this is interesting. Apparently, there's a specific color of light that usually can only be found outdoors that actually helps prevent nearsightedness in children.
1: Really?
0: I think we should find out more.
1: That sounds very interesting.
0: Science.
2: A University of Alabama Birmingham study published on Tuesday found indigo light completely blocked nearsightedness in tree shrews, whose eyes closely mimic human vision. The specific light wavelength is common outdoors, but largely missing from standard indoor bulbs. Researchers say the discovery helps explain why outdoor playtime protects children's eyesight. Scientists are now seeking funding to test specialized lighting inside daycare centers to see if it protects vision in real-world settings. I'm Tammy Trujillo.
1: The poor tree shrews.
0: Right? We use them for scientific study because they're just so much like us when it comes to vision. Do they put glasses on them?
1: I know, right? That is kind of weird.
0: Floyd Mayweather Jr. is bringing his boxing prospects to Nashville through a new partnership with Country Box. The promotion, run by longtime Tennessee promoter Jimmy Adams, combines professional boxing with live country music.
1: Right.
0: Yeah.
1: Nice.
0: The partnership starts September 1st at Plaza Mariachi with unbeaten Mayweather prospect Kamaru Burnside headlining the card. More Mayweather fighters are expected to appear on Country Box events in Nashville later this year.
1: There you go. And Country Box, it's very similar to regular boxing, but in even numbered rounds, they get to beat each other with acoustic guitars. So,
0: right on.
1: So, you know, there's that. Country Box.
0: Yeah.
1: All right, it's the Mountain to Pure Rock TOS.

0: last night.
1: TOS, the Mountain of Pure Rock. It is the Mountain Morning Show. The Pretty Reckless. It is 6:28. I'm Tom O. There's Mandy right there.
2: Good morning.
1: Welcome back. It's a nice morning.
2: It's Wednesday.
1: That is correct. Yeah, you're going to be more messed up than I am on that.
2: Yeah.
1: This week. A Wednesday that feels like a Monday. Interesting. Yes, the sun is making its way over the Super Walmart right now, and Russ says it's going to be partly to mostly sunny today, and the upper 70s.
2: I was surprised at how late the sun came up this morning, because, you know, it's been like almost 2 weeks.
1: Yeah.
2: A lot of change in the time of the sunrise.
1: Yeah, that's how it happens. It'll, until December 20th or 21st, whichever.
2: Till the winter solstice.
1: Let's see. We've got a Fairground Cafe $25 gift card to give you this morning. Topsom Fair Mall in Topsom. Voted best breakfast in the Midcoast, 23 years running. And let's see what we might do for our Wacky Zany Goofy Radio Type Quiz Show. Mandy, I would like to wish you happy National Potato Day.
2: Why, thank you.
1: Get some potato dishes at Fairground Cafe.
2: There are so many different ways to prepare a potato. Do you have like a favorite?
1: You can't beat just a baked potato, but...
2: Loaded baked potato.
1: But I enjoy fries.
2: French fries. Yeah.
1: And probably, I would say crinkle cut would be my favorite.
2: Really?
1: Yeah. Is that unusual?
2: No. Everyone has their own favorite fry. I like the shoestring.
1: The fast food fries.
2: Oh, yeah. More salt, the better.
1: Yeah. Well yes. Obviously. Let's see. World Humanitarian Day. Yeah, right.
2: We'll see. I won't hold my breath.
1: International Bow today. Bow Day, but it's a picture of a bow tie. But I don't know if it's just for any type of bow that you would tie.
2: I think it's both bows that you would tie and those that you would put in your hair.
1: Oh, okay.
2: See, I wish you had gotten the memo. You'd be wearing bows in your hair right now, and it'd be really cool.
1: That's true. I still can.
2: Okay.
1: It is also International Orangutan Day.
2: Ooh.
1: Right turn, Clyde. You get that reference?
2: Nope.
1: I didn't think so.
2: Was it a Clint Eastwood movie?
1: That is correct.
2: Okay. I think I have seen that movie but once, and it was a very long time ago.
1: Every Which Way But Loose.
2: Mm-hmm.
1: No, that was the first one. Then there was a couple sequels, I think. But yes, Clint Eastwood and an orangutan.
2: I mostly think of like the a-hole monkey on Planet of the Apes, the original, of course, not
1: subsequent. Yeah. Right. It is National Aviation Day.
2: Nice.
1: Or National Blown Tire Day, the way it's been going lately. Have you been? No, you probably not. At Chicago's O'Hare Airport, the planes keep blowing out their tires.
2: Wow.
1: Like three different occasions.
2: It sounds like somebody's not doing their job.
1: Sounds like somebody's, put a bunch of nails on the runway or something.
2: Oh, or that. Yeah, good point.
1: Or there's a big pothole in one of the runways.
2: Or a sinkhole. Wasn't there a sinkhole? Oh, no, it was New York that had a sinkhole on their runway.
1: National Photography Day.
2: Excellent.
1: National Soft Ice Cream Day. Do you like the soft serve? Or do you like the regular traditional ice cream?
2: It literally depends on how hot or cold it is where I'm eating the ice cream.
1: Why? What's the determining factor? What do you mean?
2: If it's a really hot day, I already have a problem with my ice cream melting too fast.
1: Oh, okay. Gotcha.
2: So I would want a hard serve.
1: Right. Can't go with the soft serve.
2: But if it's a cool day or if I'm eating it indoors, then soft serve is totally fine.
1: Nice. Do you like it with Jimmy's?
2: Yes, I do. I like a waffle cone. And then the flavor, it can vary, but usually it needs to have salt and sweet. And then, so like cookie dough, I like that.
1: In a soft serve? Oh, no, you're talking back to your traditional.
2: Oh, I'm sorry. Yeah, are we talking about soft serve? Okay. No. Well, then that changes everything.
1: Yeah, well, that's traditionally what you would put the Jimmy's on.
2: Okay. Well, I put Jimmy's on every kind of ice cream.
1: Well, it doesn't stick to a regular ice cream cone, does it? That well?
2: That explains so much. Thank you.
1: All right.
2: It's always all over the floor.
1: Which Trixie does not mind.
2: No.
1: All right. So I don't know what we're going to do for our game, but I do know that it will be for a $25 gift card to Fairground Cafe, Topsom Fair Mall, Topsom.
2: Nice.
1: All right. Let's do some pure rock. It's coming up here.
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17: Good morning. Sunshine, partly sunny at times, low 80s this afternoon. It'll be a partly cloudy sky tonight, upper 50s. Partly sunny with isolated showers or thunderstorms, 79 to 83 tomorrow. Turning clear Thursday night, mid 50s. Sunny on Friday, upper 70s to low 80s. Sunny 70s on Saturday. This is Mountain Morning Show meteorologist Russ Murley from the NormsUsedCars.com weather desk.
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0: TOS, the Mountain of Pure Rock. It is the Mountain Morning Show. Five Finger Death Punch. It is 6:46. I'm Tom. Oh, there's Mandy.
1: Good morning.
0: She's back.
1: I'm back.
0: Russ is calling for a nice day today. Sun and clouds, upper 70s, near 80. He will gladly tell you all about it. His forecast is in the news next.
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8: 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Here's everything you need to know, beginning with meteorologist Russ Murley.
9: Good morning. Sunshine, partly sunny at times. Temps mostly in the lower 80s this afternoon. It'll be partly cloudy, upper 50s tonight. Partly sunny with isolated showers or thunderstorms. Upper 70s to low 80s tomorrow. Turning clear Thursday night, mid-50s. Sunny, warm and dry, near 80 on Friday. Sunny on Saturday. This is Mountain Morning Show meteorologist Russ Murley from the NormsUsedCars.com weather desk.
10: All right, General. There he is.
8: In sports, the Red Sox are celebrating yet another victory. The team knocked off the Diamondbacks 9-4 last night from Fenway Park. Adley Rutschman hit his first homer as a member of the Red Sox, turning those jeers into cheers, while Mickey Gasper also smacked a homer as Boston won 3 of their last 4 games. The Red Sox have improved their record to 68-58 on the season. They look to complete the 3-game sweep against the Diamondbacks today. That game starts at 4:10 p.m. And the Patriots were looking to make some space on the roster before they officially added veteran offensive lineman Greg Van Roten. So New England announced Tuesday that it released tight end Mitch Van Voren. The Pats will host the Philadelphia Eagles for a pair of joint practices that will begin today at Gillette Stadium. Now from the Farmingdale Self-Storage News Desk, this news comes out of New Hampshire. Cyclosporiasis cases in New Hampshire are continuing to rise. We've got more cases of diarrhea lettuce.
10: There we go, diarrhea lettuce.
8: On Tuesday, the DHHS in New Hampshire reported that they've been informed about 10 new cases in the last week. 79 cases were reported last week by DHHS. There have been 3 hospitalizations so far this year in New Hampshire. 41 cases have involved someone eating a recalled food product, while another 41 cases have not been associated with any consumption of recalled products, but the source is unknown. Someone did not wash their hands.
10: It's just out there. It's just out there everywhere. It's on everything.
8: Mm-hmm. 7 cases are associated with international travel. And apparently we need a quick refresher on how to protect our skin from the sun.
10: Who does?
8: Apparently we do, because the scientists are at it again. Let's find out more. Maybe there's new information we don't know yet. Who knows?
11: Dr. Megan Skiba with Arizona University and Arizona Cancer Center's Skin Cancer Institute recommends broad-spectrum sunscreens that have at least an SPF 30 rating.
12: So while a sunburn is temporary, your skin will heal. The damage is there long-term in the DNA, and the repeated exposure of sunburns and that change to DNA is what can cause the precancerous skin cancer lesions, as well as ultimately skin cancers.
11: She says people should apply sunscreen even when it's cloudy or if you're in a vehicle, because it's still possible to get burned in those situations. She says one of the biggest myths on social media right now is that drinking or applying blended fruits and vegetables will result in an internal sunscreen. I'm Tammy Trujillo.
10: No, obviously that does not work.
8: But that only works on my video games.
10: That only works if you drink the sunscreen.
8: Yes, exactly.
10: No, don't do that either.
8: Probably that would give you explosive diarrhea.
10: You should wear sunscreen even when you're indoors.
8: Apparently. Because it might come through the window.
10: That's right. Well, I mean, if you're in the car.
8: That's basically, yeah, you should be protected.
10: No.
8: No?
10: Apparently not.
8: I do recall, this was more like in the 80s though, like my dad would always drive with one hand out the window and then that one arm would be burnt.
10: Oh, sure. Right. No AC.
8: Mm-hmm. An Ohio woman whose own daughter allegedly planned to kill her once wrote a paper about murderous teens.
10: Oh, geez.
8: That, wow, I would say that's ironic, but no, that's just spot on. It's like she knew. 18-year-old Brianna Ducher, I'm going to say that's her name, is facing murder charges in the death of her mom, Temela Ducher, in Delaware County. Authorities say she asked her boyfriend and his roommate to carry out the shooting. They are also charged with the murder. And according to the local TV station, Temela Ducher was a doctor who co-authored a paper in 2002 titled...
10: Oh, no. What was the title?
8: The Violent and Homicidal Adolescent.
10: Oh, great.
8: Hearts Darkened Before Time.
10: Man. Well, I guess she would know, right? God.
8: Mm-hmm.
10: That's not... it is a little too close to home.
8: Did she write another paper called I'm Gonna Haunt My Daughter After She Kills Me? That would be interesting.
10: It's a Mountain of Pure Rock, TOS. Tool.

0: 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It is the Mountain Morning Show with Tool. I'm Tom. Oh, there's Mandy right there.
1: Good morning.
0: Russ Merley says it'll be a pretty nice day. Sun and clouds for 70s near 80. The video you sent me of the world's ugliest dog.
1: It's not that ugly.
0: I was just going to say.
1: I've seen uglier dogs in person.
0: Yeah, I know. That are not supposed to be ugly.
1: This one's just a pug whose extremely long tongue hangs out of its mouth.
0: And is that what makes it ugly? It's got to be just the tongue, right?
1: Because it must be. I mean, maybe whoever was judging just thinks pugs are ugly.
0: Well, that's, I guess, you know, a matter of opinion, mm-hmm. because they got the bulgy eyes and the smushed in face. But yes, that is what a pug looks like.
1: Right. So that's not the world's ugliest dog.
0: I mean, the ones that they are parading around behind it in the video. Those hairless ones and stuff, those are much uglier.
1: Way uglier. A dog should have hair.
0: Yes, I know. And not just in the little spots, little tufts in locations like the top of their head and the ends of their ears or whatever.
1: And if they don't have hair, you might want to check it for mange. Just saying.
0: But congratulations to 6-year-old pug Ginny Lou, who was the runner-up last year. Two world's ugliest dog. So I think they were just like, all right, well, we got to give it to you this year. But
1: last year's dog was not very ugly either, from what I recall.
0: Oh, really?
1: I feel like we had the same conversation last year.
0: Yeah.
1: Whoever's judging does not know what an ugly dog looks like.
0: We can show you some ugly dogs.
1: Mm-hmm.
0: None of them are ours, obviously.
1: Oh, no. Ours are gorgeous.
0: Right. Let's do some pure rock from The Who. That is next.
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15: Good morning. Sunshine, partly sunny at times, low 80s this afternoon. It'll be a partly cloudy sky tonight, upper 50s. Partly sunny with isolated showers or thunderstorms, 79 to 83 tomorrow. Turning clear Thursday night, mid-50s. Sunny on Friday, upper 70s to low 80s. Sunny 70s on Saturday. This is Mountain Morning Show meteorologist Russ Murley from the NormsUsedCars.com weather desk.
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1: Good morning.
0: Russ Murley says it's going to be a pretty nice one today. Even nicer than yesterday, probably. He'll tell you all about it. His forecast is coming up in the news, and we chat with him right after that.
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2: It is 7:21 here at the Mountain of Pure Rock TOS. Here's everything you need to know, beginning with meteorologist Russ Murley.
3: Good morning. Sunshine, partly sunny at times, low 80s this afternoon. It'll be a partly cloudy sky tonight, upper 50s. Partly sunny with isolated showers or thunderstorms, 79 to 83 tomorrow. Turning clear Thursday night, mid-50s. Sunny on Friday, upper 70s to low 80s. Sunny 70s on Saturday. This is Mountain Morning Show meteorologist Russ Murley from the NormsUsedCars.com weather desk.
2: In sports, the Red Sox have won back-to-back games after topping the Arizona Diamondbacks 9-4 at Fenway Park. Adley Rutschman led the way at the dish after going 2-for-4 with a solo homer and 3 RBIs. Boston hopes to complete the 3-game sweep in today's series finale against Arizona that begins at 4:10 p.m. The Connecticut Sun are ending their TD Garden era with a win over the Los Angeles Sparks. Connecticut won 85-77 on Tuesday with over 16,000 fans cheering them on. The franchise will be relocating to Houston after the season. So that's why. One less sports team I will have to talk about.
4: That's right.
2: Excellent. Now from the Farmingdale Self-Storage News Desk. Emergency crews say they were forced to shut down one southbound lane of Interstate 95 in Herman yesterday after a tractor trailer crashed into multiple vehicles. According to a news release from the Department of Public Safety, multiple callers reported around 4 p.m. of a tractor trailer that had gone off the road near exit 180. Responding troopers found that a pickup truck that was hauling a trailer failed to yield the right of way while merging onto I-95 from Colebrook Road. Yeah, that's a yield sign, not a merge sign.
4: Right.
2: Then the tractor or the trailer of that pickup truck that was hauling it struck a utility truck in the travel lane, which forced it into a tractor trailer passing lane.
4: Jeez.
2: No injuries have been reported. The crash remains under investigation. Please remember that that sign says yield, not merge. All right, love is in the air at an Oregon zoo, but if you're hoping to witness some red panda porn, you might be waiting a while. Here's more on that.
4: I never thought of that.
5: Endangered red pandas Lou and Inoki have been sharing a habitat since late June, but their first date was a snooze. Inoki slept through most of the meeting, which may not be a red flag since red pandas spend about two-thirds of their day napping. Now the pair's been spotted relaxing together in the same tree. Oh. Keepers hope sparks eventually fly. With fewer than 10,000 red pandas believed to remain in the wild, every potential cub does count. For now, Lou and Inoki appear to be following the red panda dating strategy. Take it slow, share a tree, and sleep on it. I'm Monica Nelson.
4: All right.
2: Maybe get rid of the audience. Yeah. You know? Take the pressure off them.
4: Right. Right. Performance anxiety.
2: Just put some hidden cameras in there. It's fine.
4: A little stage fright.
2: A suspect in a Chucky-style mask is wanted for assault in Philadelphia after chasing a jogger. That sounds creepy AF.
4: Yeah, it does.
2: Police are asking for the public's help to find the man who chased the woman last week. They told NBC Philadelphia that the offender held a phone in front of her and repeatedly asked, "Are you ready to die?"
4: Oh, crud.
2: He was last seen ducking into the SEPTA's suburban station. Are you ready to die?
4: They do the Chucky laugh, too. I hope so.
2: She should have kicked him in the nuts. Just
4: yeah,
2: saying.
4: Yeah.
2: He had a phone, not a knife.
4: Interesting. Are you ready to

0: to die. That's actually what they say when you enter Pine Point in Scarborough these days, if you want to go swimming. That's where
1: Is that where all the sharks are?
0: That's where the lifeguard got drug underwater, yeah.
1: Ooh, scary.
0: To melt the pure rock, TOS.

0: TOS, the Mountain of Pure Rock. It's the Mountain Morning Show with Alice Cooper. I'm Tom O. There's Mandy right there.
1: Good morning.
0: It is 7:28. Well, wouldn't you know it? That is the perfect time to check in with our meteorological madman, Russ Merlin. Good morning.
2: Good morning.
0: What's going on?
2: Oh, forecasting and broadcasting. What's going on down there in the capital city? Are you broadcasting?
0: Yeah, we've got, I would call it partly sunny.
2: Yeah?
0: Partly sunny conditions.
2: What about the Bangor Metroplex?
1: Mostly sunny.
0: Well, she'd go mostly.
3: All right, there you go.
2: Oh, Mandy's back. Thank God.
1: Did Jace torture you at all while I was gone?
2: Well, you know what? Jay Stu held off till the very last day. Yesterday, we had a degloving.
1: Yes. Oh, no.
0: Yes. Yeah, I didn't have the heart to tell him that this was a story we had previously talked. I think it was the original degloving story where the guy was playing with the dog and did the fake throw of the ball and then put it in his crotch to hide it. Right.
1: And the dog did it?
0: Yeah, it was a pit bull.
1: Yeah, that's why we don't let dogs near our crotch.
2: That's why we don't put dog toys near our crotch.
0: Right, dog toys. Exactly.
1: Or peanut butter or anything else. Or don't do it.
2: Right.
0: Excellent peanut butter reference.
1: Yeah.
2: Right.
0: But he felt the need. Because he just kind of hung back all week.
1: He had to get it out. He had to get it out of his system.
0: I know. And I don't even remember what we had last week for P-Mute. We've got a couple follow-ups today. Again with the follow-ups. Woman cuts off boyfriend's penis, chucks it in the bin, then gives him ibuprofen.
1: And just in case it hurts.
0: Right. Here, you'll be fine. Just take a couple aspirin. You'll be good. Whatever that is.
1: Did she try to cauterize it at least?
0: Take a couple Advil. No, she threw it in the bin. And she let him.
1: No, I mean,
0: out.
1: But like, if she's going to give him pain reliever, at least stop the bleeding too.
0: No. No.
1: Quit being a little bitch. Here, take some ibuprofen.
0: Right. Basically what it was. So that was... Yeah, that's the woman who pled not guilty. That was a story early this week. She's pled not guilty due to insanity.
1: So, really?
0: Mm-hmm. Yeah. What else do we have? Oh, a little follow-up on the story about the rupees. About the Indian story where they were trafficking testicles. Testicles...
1: This is new information to me.
0: They cut off these kids' testicles, 16-year-old, and to sell them because they heard that they are worth a lot of money on the black market.
1: Did they preserve them in ice or did they cook them?
0: No, here's the thing. Well, here's the headline. Testicles cut off, kept on terrace.
1: So baking in the sun.
0: They just put it up. They just left it on the porch. That's where the birds are going to get at it. Or a squirrel. Squirrel's going to come and grab those nuts.
1: No one's going Just a squirrel trying to get a nut.
0: Right.
1: No one's going to pay for those after they've been pecked at and the ants have gotten to them.
0: Right. So, yeah, testicles cut off, kept on terror. 16-year-old boy killed over social media hoax claiming that testicles are worth 1.5 million rupees.
1: Wow.
0: So, yeah, that was, again, we had that yesterday, but we were... a little short on details, so at least we got the terrace part.
1: That's
0: in there.
1: Crazy.
0: We did a lot of time debating what the value of a rupee is, but not about very much.
1: Did you guys not have access to AI?
0: Former AFL player Ricky Henderson. This is a football Ricky Henderson, not the American football. This is the soccer Ricky Henderson. Actually, Ricky Henderson was baseball. Former AFL player Ricky Henderson sues Fox over genitals exposure.
1: Like live on Fox Sports?
0: An incident in which his genitals were aired on live television.
1: Well, wear longer shorts.
2: Oh, boy.
0: Yeah, exactly.
1: Wear a cup.
0: He stepped away from the player group to adjust his shorts and undergarment at one point during a stoppage in play, which involved pulling down his shorts and athletic support garment and exposing his genitals. Well, you pulled your pants down in front of everybody.
1: Yeah, you can't blame the TV station when you pulled your own pants down in front of cameras.
0: Right. He said it was unauthorized use of the footage by way of the broadcast. So they shouldn't. It was okay if everybody in the stadium saw his junk.
1: Sir, we didn't know you were going to pull your pants down.
0: Right.
1: Until it was already live on air.
0: Right. It invaded his privacy. So. All right. Never mind. It was in the back room. It was always like during a stoppage, whatever, between periods or whatever they call it.
1: Oh, is this when they have those basically security camera in the locker room?
0: Yeah.
1: Then that's different.
0: To show the players, you know, whatever.
1: Cheering or.
0: Yeah, right.
1: Hanging out with Cash Patel.
0: Getting the pep talk.
1: Yep.
0: From the coach. So, all right, I guess I could see his point on that.
1: Oh, back to the Indian rupees. 95 rupees per U.S. dollar.
0: Yeah, so what's 1.5 million rupees?
1: Aw, you're asking me to do on-air math?
0: No. Thought that's what you were going to put into the AI. No on-air math. Yeah. Cops hunt for private parts of boy killed by testicle traffickers. That's a good headline. Again, same story.
1: $15,000.
0: Oh, there you go. Well, no wonder.
1: That's not even much.
0: Chop a guy's nuts off for that.
1: It's not worth killing a kid for. $15,000?

0: That wouldn't even get me out of debt right now.
1: Right. Right. So, all right. So, really, nothing new. Wow. Not much new.
0: Nope.
1: Except the soccer guy. A couple updates. So, that's how you go. Oh, and another update. The much-loved Trinus woodland, the penis-shaped growth of trees there in Scotland, has been chopped down despite local outcry.
0: Well, that's perfect for a whacked-off Wednesday.
1: Exactly.
0: Did they just circumcise it, or did they
1: full-on
0: whack
1: thing.
0: It off?
1: Yeah, the whole thing.
0: Oh.
1: Clear-cut it.
0: So sad.
1: Yep. All right, so there you go. Look at your time.
2: Yeah, I know. I got to get to work. Good God, it's 7:36. Well, good morning to you. It's going to be a nice Wednesday. A little bit of cloudiness here and there. Got a batch of clouds over southern Maine right now. Mostly cloudy down in York County. Got some clouds across the foothills, but nice and sunny in the mountains. A little bit of cloudiness up north. So not a bad day. Low 80s for mariners. South winds around 5 knots, increasing a bit this afternoon. Seas running 3 to 4 feet. And visibilities 1 to 3 nautical miles in any patchy fog, but improving throughout the day. Partly cloudy, upper 50s tonight. Partly sunny, isolated showers and thunderstorms tomorrow, 79 to 83. Turning clear, mid-50s Thursday night. Golden sunshine Friday, 78 to 82. Sunny 70s on Saturday. 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
13: Good morning. Sunshine, partly sunny at times. Temps mostly in the lower 80s this afternoon. It'll be partly cloudy, upper 50s tonight. Partly sunny with isolated showers or thunderstorms. Upper 70s to low 80s tomorrow. Turning clear Thursday night, mid 50s. Sunny, warm and dry, near 80 on Friday. Sunny on Saturday. This is Mountain Morning Show meteorologist Russ Murley from the NormsUsedCars.com weather desk.
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0: TOS, the Mountain of Pure Rock. It is the Mountain Morning Show with the warning. It is 7:47. I'm Tom O. There's Mandy right there.
1: Good morning.
0: And Russ Murley says it's going to be a pretty nice day today. Mix of sun and clouds near 80. He will tell you all about it, of course, coming up in the news. That is next.
2: Oh no, man, we're getting pulled over. Put that out. Roll down the window and eat the rope.
3: License and registration, please. Hey, your friend is making a very weird face. Echo. Is he okay?
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1: 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Here's everything you need to know, beginning with meteorologist Russ Murley.
15: Good morning. Sunshine, partly sunny at times, low 80s this afternoon. It'll be a partly cloudy sky tonight, upper 50s. Partly sunny with isolated showers or thunderstorms, 79 to 83 tomorrow. Turning clear Thursday night, mid-50s. Sunny on Friday, upper 70s to low 80s. Sunny 70s on Saturday. This is Mountain Morning Show meteorologist Russ Murley from the NormsUsedCars.com weather desk.
1: In sports, the Red Sox are celebrating yet another victory. The Boston team knocked off the Diamondbacks. I always want to call them the D-Bags. Yeah, I'm just going to call them that from now on.
0: Might as well, of course.
1: All right. They knocked off the D-Bags 9-4 last night from Fenway Park. Adley Rutschman hit his first homer as a member of the Red Sox, while Mickey Gasper also smacked a solo homer for Boston, who has now won 3 of the last 4 games. The Red Sox improved their record to 68-58 for the season as they look to complete the 3-game sweep of the D-Bags today. That game starts at 4:10 p.m. The Patriots made some space on their roster before officially adding veteran offensive lineman Greg Van Roten. New England announced Tuesday that it released tight end Mitch Van Voren. The Pats will host the Philadelphia Eagles for a pair of joint practices that begin today at Gillette Stadium. And NFL Commissioner Roger Goodell has a bullish outlook on the league's global growth. He was speaking to a German broadcaster when he said there will eventually be teams located outside the United States, with a Super Bowl eventually being played overseas.
0: Oh, geez.
1: He's trying to do his own, you know, World Cup thing.
0: Yeah, right.
1: The NFL will play a record 9 international games this season, including the first ever contest in Australia during week 1.
0: Yeah, and that's where they have Australian rules football, which is pretty badass because they don't really wear equipment.
1: Right. Oh, do we get a lot of P-Mute out of there?
0: No, I spent. You just run into each other without any pads or anything.
1: Oh, okay. That makes sense. Now, from the Farmingdale Self-Storage News Desk, a 21-year-old Biddeford... I can't talk. Let's start over.
0: Oh, well.
1: Now, from the Farmingdale Self-Storage News Desk, a 21-year-old woman from Biddeford was injured when 2 jet skis collided on Tuesday on Richardson Lake in Richardson Township. The woman was a passenger on one of the jet skis and suffered a broken leg. She was taken by boat to the local campground, then flown by Life Flight to Maine Medical Center in Portland. The crash remains under investigation. A documentary about Jimi Hendrix's performance at Woodstock is making its streaming debut.
0: What's the rush?
1: Right? Yeah. This is a very interesting story, but let's start by hearing a couple of the famous riffs.
16: Jimi Hendrix Live at Woodstock, A Second Look, debuted Tuesday night on YouTube. It features black and white footage recorded on videotape by a 22-year-old Bard College student named Albert Goodman. According to the YouTube description, Goodman snuck his camera on stage and set it up just 15 feet from where Hendrix would perform. The film features performances of Purple Haze, Voodoo Child, Slight Return, and The Star-Spangled Banner. I'm Mark Mayfield.
0: There you go.
1: Here's the thing.
0: Yeah, well.

0: This was 1969. How do you sneak a camera on stage? Those things were friggin' huge.
1: That's right.
0: It was like the size of a Buick. How do you sneak a camera on stage?
1: Yeah, good question.
0: And well, then also,
1: because all the equipment was large and took up a lot of space. I'm sure just another box up there or whatever.
0: All right, all right. Noticed. Maybe you just hit it on top of one of the giant speakers or something.
1: Yeah,
0: okay. And then also, since it was unauthorized, stolen footage of a famous performance, I'm pretty sure he's going to get sued.
1: Well, maybe that's what took so long.
0: Waiting for everyone to
1: sign off on it or something.
0: Relinquish the rights.
1: Right.
0: Interesting. All right. A monkey that escaped from a Scottish wildlife park sparked a search with thermal imaging drones, then simply strolled back home on his own.
1: Nice.
0: Luca, a 5-year-old Japanese macaque. Is that how you say it?
1: Yeah, macaque? Macaque.
0: Yes.
1: It is macaque.
0: Oh, yes. Slipped out overnight from the Highland Wildlife Park near Aviemore in the Cairngorms National Park on Sunday. The public was warned not to approach Luca, but right. None of the precautions were even necessary because on Monday, the park announced that he had returned to his enclosure on his own.
1: Right.
0: He just went for a walk.
1: When he got back, he's telling the other ones, don't go out there. It sucks out there, man. It's crazy. Yeah. You should see the price of gas. That's right. It's just there.
0: Nobody feeds me. Yeah.
1: Well, bananas are still cheap, but yeah. It's a mountain of pure rock, TOS.

0: TOS, the Mountain of Pure Rock. It's the Mountain Morning Show with a Perfect Circle. I'm Tom O. There's Mandy right there.
1: Good morning.
0: 801, Russ Murley says it's going to be in the low 80s today. Mix of sun and clouds. A new study finds that 75% of people want an adults-only dining section at restaurants.
1: Yeah, I can see that.
0: Including 79% of parents. They want to get away from the damn kids, too.
1: Put the kids in the kids-only section while right. We go enjoy the adults-only.
0: Right. But a lot of diners are fine with dogs.
1: Well, yeah, because they're quieter.
0: Nearly half, 45%, support dog-friendly restaurants. So, diner, they say no to kids, but dogs are welcome.
1: Well, there you go.
0: At the restaurant.
1: That's perfect.
0: Now, what if it's a dog that rides in a baby stroller?
1: Like my dog?
0: Yes.
1: Well, I guess it depends. I'll roll in the stroller, pretending she's a baby. Right. And then when it turns out that they don't like kids, but they do like dogs, I'll be like, oh, never mind.
0: Never Look. Mind. It's a dog.
1: Exactly.
0: All right, let's do some Pure Rock. What do we got coming up here? Got some Godsmack on the way.
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4: Good morning. Sunshine, partly sunny at times, low 80s this afternoon. It'll be a partly cloudy sky tonight, upper 50s. Partly sunny with isolated showers or thunderstorms, 79 to 83 tomorrow. Turning clear Thursday night, mid-50s. Sunny on Friday, upper 70s to low 80s. Sunny 70s on Saturday. This is Mountain Morning Show meteorologist Russ Murley from the NormsUseCars.com weather desk.
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0: TOS, the Mountain of Pure Rock, Van Halen on the Mountain Morning Show. It is 8:16. I'm Tom O. There's Mandy right there.
1: Good morning.
0: And I almost said Jay Stu.
1: Hey, man. I thought you were going to say Mr. Mike. So.
0: No. No, at least Mr. Mike and Mandy starts the same.
1: Yes.
0: So it is easier, though.
1: I have a little bit more hair than Jay Stu.
0: Yes. Just a touch. Russ Murley says it's going to be a pretty nice day today and around 80 degrees. He will tell you all about it coming up here in the news.
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0: won back-to-back games. They beat the Arizona D-Bags 9-4 at Fenway Park. Adley Rutschman led the way at the dish after going 2-for-4 with a solo homer and 3 RBIs. Boston plans to complete that 3-game sweep when they play today's finale. That begins at 4:10 p.m. The Los Angeles Chargers are facing a major injury crisis ahead of their second preseason game. Center Tyler, and I totally just had how to pronounce his name, Biadasz.
1: Oh, okay.
0: Tyler Biadasz had to be carted off the field during today's joint practice with the San Francisco 49ers. He had an apparent lower leg injury. The 28-year-old was reportedly hurt when a Niners player fell on him during 11-on-11 drills. Biadasz was signed by the Bolts to help rebuild an offensive line that was ravaged by injuries last season. So that's not going very well for them.
1: No.
0: Maybe don't put him on your fantasy football team. And the Patriots, they had to make some more space on their roster before officially adding veteran offensive lineman Greg Van Roten. New England announced on Tuesday that it released tight end Mitch Van Voren. The Pats will host the Philadelphia Eagles for a pair of joint practices that begin today at Gillette Stadium. Now from the Farmingdale Self-Storage News Desk. Twisted Sister frontman Dee Snider and his wife Suzette had to request the help of Flash Shelton, the so-called squatter hunter, to help clear out Suzette's late father's home on Staten Island after a caretaker refused to leave.
1: Oh, geez.
0: So this guy, the squatter hunter, and his team, they stepped in to out-squat the squatters and help the couple reclaim the property. Apparently, this guy has like a show on A&E, and he uses the like legal system to move in to a property where there are squatters. Like, he moves in with them and then annoys them so much that they leave.
1: Oh, wow.
0: Yeah.
1: How about that?
0: That's kind of awesome. The show is called Squatters, and I'm assuming that there is, in fact, an episode about the Twisted Sister, Dee Snider.
1: Well, if not, that's a missed opportunity.
0: Exactly. Waffle House. Oh, we have some Waffle House news for you. Apparently, they're testing tacos.
1: Really?
0: Let's find out more.
2: The chain's launching the trial test in its home base of Atlanta only, where they'll wrap iconic fillings like cheese, steak, chicken, and patty melts into warm flour tortillas. Breakfast taco pairs start at $7.50, while lunch and dinner versions run $7.25. And yes, the usual Waffle House hash browns can still ride alongside them. The company says early feedback's been positive, but there's no word yet on whether the limited test will spread beyond Atlanta. I'm Tammy Trujillo.
1: So they felt as though they were missing out on the cyclospora thing?
0: Apparently they wanted to get in on that action. Everyone's talking about Taco Bell. No one's talking about Waffle House.
1: Right.
0: Good luck with that. All right, a tiny Japanese island town has a traffic light that turns green just once a year.
1: Wow. Wow. All right.
0: The reason is actually surprisingly sweet. Himakajima, an island of about 1,600 people off the coast near Nagoya, has no everyday need for traffic signals. However, the local primary school walks its third and fifth graders down to the port to practice crossing the street at a real signal once a year. To get them used to for the real world, I guess.
1: Right.
0: Before it went up, schools used small training props, but they found students were not truly grasping how the signals worked, leaving island kids unprepared for city life if they ever move to the mainland.
1: You're going to get run over. You're going to get run over, kid.
0: Yep.
1: Standing there in the road, looking up at the building, stuff like that. Actually, once a year, it turns green. That sounds like the traffic signal out here at the end of Civic Center Drive.
0: Yes.
1: Actually, that's more like once a day. You have to time it just right.
0: Yep.
1: It's great when you can.
0: It's a good idea to just turn right. Just turn right and then make a couple of rights, and then eventually you'll be going in the right direction.
1: That's right. Three rights do make a left.
0: Yep.
1: That is true. It's a Mountain of Pure Rock, TOS.

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A Maine-owned company.

0: TOS, the Mountain of Pure Rock. It's the Mountain Morning Show with Motorhead. I'm Tom O. There's Mandy right there.
1: Hi, good morning.
0: It is 8:31, and Russ Merle is calling for a pretty nice day today. Mix of sun and clouds, lower 80s. Oh, here it comes. This is just the beginning.
1: Oh, no.
0: Here's a headline. Worker is killed by robot while retooling Detroit car factory.
1: I feel like we might need like a weekly thing called Machines Behaving Badly.
0: Yeah. A Detroit car factory worker was killed by a robot while he was working on the factory, retooling the factory. I don't know what that means. Were they going to be lessening the robot's role in the manufacturing process?
1: They were going to lower his intelligence level, and it was like, right. No!
0: No. He was repairing a machine inside the plant when two of his co-workers left him to work on the machinery alone while they took a break. Oh, sure. I don't know what they would do anyway. Minutes later, one of them returned to find his body pinned between the robotic arm and a conveyor. He had crushing injuries.
1: Did it like grab him across the throat and push him up against
0: the... No, there's got to be footage, right?
1: I kind of want to see it.
0: Yeah. I know. There's got to be. So they called paramedics, got the electrician on site to raise the arm off the of the robot off the mechanic. Anyway, he died after suffering catastrophic crushing injuries and traumatic asphyxia.
1: It did. It grabbed him by the throat and pinned him up against the wall.
0: Or just crushed him against the conveyor belt with its arm, just kept pushing.
1: I wonder if he like called him dirty or something. Like, what did he say to the robot?
0: Doesn't matter. Now they've got the taste for blood. They have the taste for human blood. There's no going back now.
1: They better dismantle that robot.
0: Robot said it was completely an accident and had nothing to do with the negative comments he had been making about robots.
1: Or the robot's mother.
0: Right.
1: The Roomba.
0: All right, what do we got to do? Some pure rock from Jane's Addiction. That's coming up.
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9: Good morning. Sunshine, partly sunny at times, low 80s this afternoon. It'll be a partly cloudy sky tonight, upper 50s. Partly sunny with isolated showers or thunderstorms, 79 to 83 tomorrow. Turning clear Thursday night, mid 50s. Sunny on Friday, upper 70s to low 80s. Sunny 70s on Saturday. This is Mountain Morning Show meteorologist Russ Murley from the NormsUseCars.com weather desk.
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0: TOS, the Mountain of Pure Rock. It is the Mountain Morning Show, Architects. It is 8:46. I'm Tom O. There's Mandy right there.
1: Good morning.
0: Russ Merle is calling for a very nice day. Mix of sun and clouds, right around 80 degrees. You were just minutes away from your chance to score a $25 gift card from the Fairground Cafe, Topsom Fair Mall in Topsom, voted best breakfast in the Mid-Coast 23 years running. We'll give that prize to somebody when we play our game. That's happening after the news.
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0: It is 8:51 here at the Mountain of Pure Rock TOS. Here's everything you need to know, beginning with meteorologist Russ Murley.
1: Good morning. Sunshine, partly sunny at times, low 80s this afternoon. It'll be a partly cloudy sky tonight, upper 50s. Partly sunny with isolated showers or thunderstorms, 79 to 83 tomorrow. Turning clear Thursday night, mid 50s. Sunny on Friday, upper 70s to low 80s. Sunny 70s on Saturday. This is Mountain Morning Show meteorologist Russ Murley from the NormsUsedCars.com weather desk.
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3: Sorry there. There. That's what I meant.
0: In sports, the Red Sox have won back-to-back games. They beat the Arizona Diamondbacks 9-4 last night from Fenway Park. Adley Rutschman hit his first homer as a member of the Red Sox, while Mickey Gasper smacked a solo homer. Boston has won 3 of the last 4 games, and they've improved their record to 68-58 on the season, looking to complete that 3-game sweep against the D-Bags at 4:10 p.m. today. Trying to sound not as sick as I am right now.
3: Yeah, right. I know, that sucks.
0: The Patriots needed to make space on the roster before officially adding veteran offensive lineman Greg Van Roten. New England announced Tuesday that it released tight end Mitch Van Voren. The Patriots will host the Philadelphia Eagles for a pair of joint practices that begin today at Gillette Stadium. And New York Jets running back Breece Hall will be sidelined for the rest of the preseason with a groin injury. Ouch.
3: Shit, that's almost team mute.
0: Head coach Aaron Glenn said Tuesday that Hall is expected to miss 2 to 3 weeks. He should return for the regular season opener. The 25-year-old was hurt while stretching.
3: Oh, geez.
0: Well, he was stretching to catch a pass, but still.
3: Oh, all right. Not just, all right.
0: No, not just, you know, stretching. Can you imagine? You're like, oh, I'm just going to stretch, and then you literally pull your groin. That would suck. He actually rushed for more than 1,000 yards with gangrene last season. Why do they call themselves that?
3: I know, it's so bad.
0: That's, like, not attractive.
3: It's neck, what do they call it? Necrotizing fasciitis.
0: Yeah. That's disgusting.
3: It is. Your flesh is dying.
0: I guess if you look at it, if that was their mascot, you know, mascots are supposed to be scary.
3: Right.
0: Then I guess that would be pretty frightening.
3: Like a severed black toes or something. Oh, that's frostbite, not gangrene.
0: That's nasty. Either way, gross, man.
3: Yeah.
0: Now from the Farmingdale Self-Storage News Desk. New research shows that eating nuts daily can actually help blood pressure.
3: Oh.
0: Yeah. The data published in the British Journal of Nutrition shows that eating a handful of nuts each day means a 20% lower risk of developing high blood pressure. The research involved 8 studies. It does not link nuts to directly preventing high blood pressure, but it does say that people who did eat the nuts had lower.
3: If you would like.
0: Right.
3: Yeah.
0: Nuts contain lots of nutrients, including fiber, plant-based protein, and vitamins E, K, C, and B. So go ahead and put those nuts in your mouth.
3: There you go.
0: We've got another major recall.
3: Uh-oh. Is it diarrhea related?
0: No, this is actually vehicles.
3: Oh, okay.
0: Stellantis, which apparently is a parent company to a lot of, you know,
3: automakers.
0: Yeah, yes.
3: Yeah. Or brands, yeah.
0: They're recalling over 848,000 vehicles across all 4 of its brands. I'm going to play the audio for you, but get ready for a pretty big list of vehicle makes and models.
3: All right.
0: Here we go.
4: The recall is to fix an issue with the rear view camera where the radio software blocks the footage from showing up on the media screen. Model year 2026 and 27 Chrysler Pacificas, Pacifica plug-in hybrids, and Voyager minivans, along with 2026 and 27 Dodge Chargers, are being recalled. Model year 2026 Dodge Ram 1500 and 2500 pickups, ProMaster and ProMaster EV vans, along with Jeep Cherokee, Compass, Gladiator, Grand Cherokee, Jesus. Grand Cherokee L, Grand Wagoneer, Grand Wagoneer L, and Wrangler models are being recalled because of the issue. I'm Tammy Trujillo.
3: So there you go. So the camera doesn't work.
0: So literally, it's hilarious that she mentioned this because this is a problem. I have the exact opposite problem. When I want to see what's on my radio screen, but I'm backing up, instead, it just shows me the damn backup camera.
3: Oh, right. Yeah. Yep.
0: So apparently that's what it's supposed to do. So I just need to go get me a Jeep Compass or something real quick.
3: I guess. Before the recall gets fixed.
0: Right. Don't fix that recall. I like it better that way. I'll just turn around and look behind me like a normal driver.

0: I mean, yeah, if your rear view camera breaks, you still have mirrors.
1: Yeah, and you can still literally turn your head like...
0: Right. And a back window.
1: Yeah.
0: Right.
1: That's how we have always driven before cameras.
0: Do we remember a time before cameras? I don't know if we do.
1: Sorry. I do. I remember. The Sacramento Zoo is introducing a couple of new guests. Three African giant pouched rats, also known as hero rats, because they have the ability to sniff out tuberculosis, landmines, and trafficked wildlife.
0: Well, how about that?
1: They're going to show off their skills this week. The zoo recently became home to the incredible rodents in a partnership with Apopo, which is a nonprofit organization that actually trains the rats. Guests will be able to see the rats strut their stuff in their new interactive habitat beginning August 20th. And the first 500 visitors also get some hero rat swag.
0: How about that? Yeah, and I mean, it sounds like a good time. And, you know, you can rest assured that there are no landmines at the zoo because the rats have taken care of it. So if you're worried about that.
1: But if they start freaking out, you're going to know somebody in the audience has TB.
0: Yeah, that's right.
1: So watch out.
0: Or has trafficked animal parts on them.
1: Monkeys perhaps. In their underwear.
0: Right. The Mountain to View, a Rock, TOS.

0: TOS, the Mountain of Pure Rock. It's the Mountain Morning Show with Korn. I'm Tom O. There's Mandy right there.
1: Hello, good morning.
0: It is a nice looking morning. Russ says it'll be nice for the most part today as well, with a mix of sun and clouds, temperatures around 80 degrees. 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
4: Good morning. Sunshine, partly sunny at times, low 80s this afternoon. It'll be a partly cloudy sky tonight, upper 50s. Partly sunny with isolated showers or thunderstorms, 79 to 83 tomorrow. Turning clear Thursday night, mid 50s. Sunny on Friday, upper 70s to low 80s. Sunny 70s on Saturday. This is Mountain Morning Show meteorologist Russ Merley from the NormsUseCars.com weather desk.
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0: TOS, the Mountain of Pure Rock. Alice in Chains on the Mountain Morning Show. I'm Tom O. There's Mandy right there.
1: Good morning.
0: Russ Merley says it's going to be a pretty nice day, right around 80. All right, you know me, always in the mood to give away those fabulous prizes. Today it is no exception, and it's brought to you by Coop's Truck and Equipment.
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0: And your fabulous prize today is a $25 gift certificate from Fairground Cafe, Topsom Fair Mall in Topsom. 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Voted that 23 consecutive years. Let's see who we're going to play with. Morning, TOS. Who's this?
2: This is Kevin. How you doing?
1: Hey, good morning, Kevin. Where are you calling from?
2: Good morning. Clinton.
1: And what are you up to today?
2: As little as possible.
0: Yeah.
1: That's the way to do it.
0: Excellent answer. Nice. Well, Kevin, we've got a $25 gift card from Fairground Cafe, Topsom Fair Mall, Topsom. We'll give that to you if you can survive a round of our game today. Do you do much flying, Kevin?
2: Only figuratively.
0: Well, it is Aviation Day today. I guess I should have been more specific. So it is Aviation Trivia. What do you say? Are you ready?
2: I'm ready.
0: Here we go. Aviation Trivia question number one. Aviation trivia question number one is, all right, Kevin, two brothers from France led the world in aviation with their invention in 1782 of what? Two brothers from France led the world in aviation with their invention in 1782 of what? Is it A, the giant slingshot? Right. Hold on, we'll get you there. Don't worry. Two brothers from France led the world in aviation with their new invention in 1782. Of what is it B? Checked bag fees. had to start someplace.
1: Yeah.
0: Or two brothers from France led the world in aviation with their invention in 1782. Of what is it C? The hot air balloon. What do you say, Kevin, A, B, or C?
2: I'm going to say A.
0: You're going to go A. Exactly right. you got one down. Here you go. Aviation trivia question number two. Here it is. Between 1 to 2 million of these are in the air at any given time, even right now.
1: Oh.
0: Between 1 to 2 million of these are in the air at any given time, even right now. Is it A, cow farts? Oh, sure. Blame the cow.
1: It's always the cow farts.
0: Right. Between 1 to 2 million of these are in the air at any given time, even right now. Is it B, passengers flying on airplanes? Or between 1 to 2 million of these are in the air at any given time, even right now. What is it? Is it C, French fry stealing seagulls?
1: Oh. Low.
2: I'm going to say C on that one.
0: You are. Nice job.
1: Excellent.
0: You got that right, Kevin. You got two down. Here comes a clean sweep now. Aviation trivia question number three. Here it is. A widely recognized rule in commercial aviation is that the pilot and the co-pilot on the same flight cannot both have what? Widely recognized rule in commercial aviation is that the pilot and the co-pilot on the same flight cannot both have what? Is it A, the same meal at the same time?
1: No, definitely not with lettuce.
0: Yes, that's right. unless there's a two-seater there in the cockpit bathroom.
1: Yeah.
0: A widely recognized rule in commercial aviation is that the pilot and the co-pilot on the same flight cannot both have what? Is it B, the same hot stewardess? Oh, come on. Or a widely recognized rule in commercial aviation is that the pilot and the co-pilot on the same flight cannot both have what? Is it C, magic mushrooms? What do you say, Kevin, A, B, or C?
2: It's got to be C.
0: Oh, right. There it is, Kevin.
1: Well done.
0: Excellent. Beautifully played. Congratulations. You got them all. You got a $25 Fairground Cafe gift card coming out to you, man. Enjoy that.
2: I appreciate that.
0: Oh, thank you. Tell us where to climb for pure rock and fabulous prizes.
2: The top of the rock, TOS.
3: TOS.
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0: TOS, the Mountain of Pure Rock. It is the Mountain Morning Show. And that, of course, is Incubus. I'm Tom O. There's Mandy right there.
1: Good morning.
0: It is 9:30. Russ Murley says it's going to be a pretty nice day today. Some sun, some clouds, right around 80 degrees. Do you remember, or is this before your time? I don't know. Do you remember Columbia House, the record club?
1: Yes, because my older sisters did it, and I also did it.
0: Okay, good.
1: Yes.
0: So if you weren't around, that's where the company would offer deals like, you know, 10, 12 new albums for a penny. And
1: right.
0: Then you had to buy like three more at the regular price. And then you were they just kept showing up.
1: Yeah.
0: And you were in debt.
1: Mm-hmm. That's how they put children in debt in the 90s, early 90s.
0: That's right. So you probably thought that they just disappeared. They did not. Columbia House declared bankruptcy in 2015, switched their business model to DVDs. Well, they're all done with everything next month. September 15th is going to be the end of Columbia House.
1: How did I not know this was still a thing? I would have still been getting DVDs.
0: Probably, I know. Right now, the Columbia House website says new orders will no longer be accepted.
1: Aww.
0: So that's it. I wonder if this had anything to do, I mean, the timing is suspicious, with the death of the penny.
1: Maybe.
0: Right? Because if there aren't no more pennies.
1: Because then it's not like, oh, you can get like five DVDs for a nickel.
0: Right.
1: That's too expensive.
0: That doesn't mean it. Exactly. It's not worth it to anybody. What do we got next? We got some pure rock coming up from Kiss. Shopping can add up fast. 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

0: 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It is the Mountain Morning Show. 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Rhymes with?
1: Turd.
0: You know it. Russ Murley says it's going to be a pretty good day today. I'm Tomo. There's Mandy right over there.
1: Good morning.
0: It was a pleasure to have you back today.
1: Thank you. I'm excited to be back. I was actually whistling on my way to work today.
0: Wow, nice. Which is difficult when your nose is all stuffed up.
1: It is difficult. You have to like stop and take a breath.
0: Right. Sorry you're a little ill, but
1: yeah,
0: you'll get over it.
1: I can do my Steve Urkel. Did I do that?
0: Yeah, just do the news like that all day tomorrow.
1: Okay.
0: Oh, here's some good news. We'll end with some good news. A common white throat bird, it's a bird. It was injured after being hit by a car, is recovering in Leicester. This is in England. With the help of tiny homemade foot casts, little Aww. Casts to go on bird feet.
1: Aw, that's so sweet.
0: It was found stunned on the road when its feet were curled up and unable to straighten out because of possible nerve or ligament damage. So the staff at this animal rescue fashioned tiny casts from cardboard, cotton balls, and tape to help the bird stand while healing. The bird, which is considered an at-risk species but not officially threatened in the UK, was otherwise uninjured and is making good progress now. Oh,
1: so they didn't just release it to be having cardboard trapped right. on its legs forever.
0: That's right.
1: Okay. It's-
0: to be mocked by its flock mates and such. But it has taken the bird a little while to get used to those funny little crutches that they made for him, too.
1: Yep. It's hard to put them under the wing.
0: Right. I'll see how it would work. So tomorrow is a Thursday that will feel like a Tuesday to you.
1: It sure will. I'm going to be confused for the rest of the week.
0: Yep. And we'll have another $25 Fairground Cafe gift card to give you tomorrow, and who knows what else will be happening. Let's make room for Jay Stu. Come in, take you through the middle of your day. Be kicking off a rock slide for him next.
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9: Good morning. Sunshine, partly sunny at times. Temps mostly in the lower 80s this afternoon. It'll be partly cloudy, upper 50s tonight. Partly sunny with isolated showers or thunderstorms, upper 70s to low 80s tomorrow. Turning clear Thursday night, mid 50s. Sunny, warm and dry, near 80 on Friday. Sunny on Saturday. This is Mountain Morning Show meteorologist Russ Murley from the NormsUsedCars.com weather desk.
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TOS, the Mountain of Pure Rock. That is Zeppelin, a killer classic in a rock slide. Song remains the same. Jay Stu here today. Right now it's Five Finger Death Punch. Let's wash it all away in a rock slide on TOS.

TOS is on the job with pure rock slides all day long. It's the Heavy Lift with Jace 2 on the Mountain of Pure Rock. TOS.

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1: TOS, the Mountain of Pure Rock. That's From Ashes to New, their latest Die for You. 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We got Pure Rock coming right up here in a smidge from the Deftones. We have Linkin Park coming up. Stay here. It's TOS.
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1: A Dutch couple's marriage has been annulled because the person who officiated their wedding used a ChatGPT-generated speech that did not meet Dutch legal requirements.
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0: TOS, the Mountain of Pure Rock. That is ZZ Top on the Heavy Lift. Jay Stu here with you today. I picked that song right there, obviously, to honor the life and times of Frank Beard, drummer for ZZ Top, who passed away at 77 years old yesterday. But also because that song featured Dusty Hill on vocals. And of course, we lost Dusty a few years back. Now, as I understand it, I am not speaking on behalf of the band or anything like that, but it looks like they're going to continue to stay on the road. That seemed to be Frank's wishes. So it looks like they're not going to cancel any tour dates above and beyond the one or two that they have already because of Frank's health concerns. So we'll see what happens with our show here in Bangor, because that's coming up just a few weeks away, but cross your fingers. And at the same time, if they did cancel, I mean, like, you'd totally understand. You know what I mean? But that one hurt. We'll play some more ZZ Top today, too. Talk a little more about the legendary Frank Beard. When we come back, we're going to kick off a Rock Slide with Breaking Van next.
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TOS, the Mountain of Pure Rock. That is Whitesnake in a Rock Slide. Jay Stu here with you today. Right now, we got Pop Evil. This is Footsteps.

0: 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It's the TOS Heavy Lift with Jace 2 on the mountain of pure rock.
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0: TOS, the Mountain of Pure Rock. It's the latest from Autumn Kings, taking us out of a rock slide today. That's Gone, Gone, Gone. Jay Stu here with you on the heavy lift. Rock slide brought to you by Varney Buick GMC on the Hogan Road in Bangor. 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We got Pure Rock straight ahead from Shinedown. We got Godsmack coming up. A little later this hour, we'll have the latest from Ava Under Fire. Stay here on TOS.
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2: 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And while Maine education collapsed under Jackson, electricity rates skyrocketed and housing costs more than doubled during his time in office, the highest rate in New England. Now, Augusta insider Troy Jackson wants you to give him a promotion. And since he can't run on his failed record, dark money PACs are spending millions to prop up Jackson and lie about Susan Collins. 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
1: Here's a fun story. Man throws colostomy bag at hospital staff and police. A man is accused of removing his colostomy bag and throwing it at staff and police in Maryland. They say 45-year-old Antonio Santiago did not strike anyone with the bag.
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1: 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He was ordered to be held without bail.
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0: TOS, the Mountain of Pure Rock. That's Ava Under Fire with Maria Brink on Villainous. It's their latest on the Heavy Lift. Jay Stu here with you today. We got the 90s at Noon ready to rip here in just a little bit. I got Foo Fighters on the way, White Zombie, Local H. We'll get some rad tunes rolling. But first, we got to get a rock slide headed your way. I got Metallica next.
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TOS, the Mountain of Pure Rock. That's Stone Temple Pilots kicking off the 90s at noon today. I'm Jay Stu. No lie, the first time I ever heard that song, you could not convince me it was Stone Temple Pilots. I just was not used to that side of Scott Weiland's voice. It's amazing. I love it. Let's keep it rolling now with the Foo Fighters.

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0: TOS, the Mountain of Pure Rock. It's Local H on the 90s at noon. Bound for the floor. Jay Stu here with you today. We also just happened to have wrapped up a rock slide. Thanks to Diversified Inc., Penobscot Plaza, Bangor, or diversifiedinc.net. 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We'll get Radiohead going. A little later in the hour, some Alice in Chains. It's the 90s at noon on TOS.
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0: America. 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
2: 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And while Maine education collapsed under Jackson, electricity rates skyrocketed and housing costs more than doubled during his time in office, the highest rate in New England. Now, Augusta insider Troy Jackson wants you to give him a promotion. 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

0: TOS, the Mountain of Pure Rock. It's Alice in Chains on the 90s at Noon. You know that Harvest Moon Deli brings you the 90s at Noon every day because they know what cool tunes are and they think you should enjoy a whole bunch of them at lunchtime. So, you know, they help us out to help you out. It's a very symbiotic relationship that you should be very thankful for. What you should do is get right in there and get yourself a delicious soup, salad, or panini from a super friendly staff in one of their 9 super convenient locations between Augusta and Orno. That's what you should do. We're going to kick off a rock slide to keep your workday moving. We'll stay in the 90s, though. We got AC/DC next.
1: Whoa. What's that? The official main wave?
0: Yeah, if somebody uses all 5 fingers, they're headed to camp. Or they're headed to a job they actually like.
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0: Hey, it's Jay Stu from the TOS Heavy Lift. 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

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That is Foghat in a Rock Slide, a killer classic. 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
1: TOS is on the job with pure rock slides all day long. It's the heavy lift with Jace 2 on the mountain of pure rock. TOS.

0: TOS, the Mountain of Pure Rock. It's Papa Roach on the heavy lift, taking us out of a rock slide. It's their latest See You in Hell. If you haven't checked out Devil May Cry yet on Netflix, you ought to do that. You would like it. Plus, Papa Roach is on the soundtrack. You might as well do things that you will enjoy. Would I lie to you? I might, but you know, not in this case. That rock slide brought to you by Varney Buick GMC on the Hogan Road in Bangor. 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Coming right up in just a bit, Pure Rock from 3 Days Grace and Mudvayne. That's all straight ahead.
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1: Japan has deployed military troops to the country's mountainous north to help trap bears after an urgent request from local authorities who are struggling with an unprecedented wave of attacks.
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1: 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So Japanese black bears can weigh up to 280 pounds. 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
2: 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I mean, it's...
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That is ZZ Top on the Heavy Lift. Jay Stu here with you today. Frank Beard, drummer of ZZ Top, legendary drummer, passed away yesterday at 77 years old. One of the coolest sort of tributes I've read about Frank Beard so far was actually from a local musician friend of mine, Jason Ingles. And he was saying that at a pivotal point in his life, he was actually inspired by Frank Beard to get sober. You know, like that was his inspiration. He figured if Frank Beard could overcome all the stuff that he had and managed to stay in the same band for 50 years, that he must be doing something right. You know what I mean? The story of ZZ Top in general is just amazing, and Frank's role in it and stuff, especially because everybody's always going to remember him as the dude without the beard, you know, which is how it always goes. But he had an influence on so many other musicians and stuff, drummers. He's just incredible. So sad news yesterday. All right, we come back. We're kicking off.

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1: While Susan Collins sits back, billionaires win big, and kids like Brian could lose a lifeline. 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

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It's Living Color in a Rock Slide. Jay Stu here with you today. Little cult of personality for your work day. Right now we got Bad Omens on TOS.

TOS is on the job with pure rock slides all day long. It's the Heavy Lift with Jace Stu on the mountain of pure rock. TOS.

0: TOS, the Mountain of Pure Rock. It's Tim Montana taking us out of a rock slide. His latest, Break Me Down. Jay Stu here with you today. That rock slide brought to you by Diversified Inc., Penobscot Plaza, Bangor, or diversifiedinc.net. 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Plus, a little later in the hour, get the latest from Five Finger Death Punch. That's all coming right up.
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1: Last week, there was some big news in Ireland when a lion was reportedly roaming the county Meath countryside.
2: Oh, my God.
1: A week later, the mystery that had been causing stress for so many was resolved. It turns out that the king of beasts was really just a Newfoundland dog. 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
2: Okay.
1: Oh, nice. 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
2: Well, there you go. 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
14: Sunshine, partly sunny at times, not a bad looking Wednesday. Warm this afternoon, low 80s, a bit humid. Overnight tonight, partly cloudy skies, upper 50s. Tomorrow's partly sunny with isolated showers or thunderstorms, 79 to 83. Clearing out Thursday night, mid 50s. Golden sunshine Friday, upper 70s to near 80. Sunny 70s Saturday. This is Mountain Morning Show meteorologist Ross Merley from the NormsUseCars.com weather desk.
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0: must be me. 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Super goo, super
1: 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So here is why I am the guru.
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5: 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Or you can stay here.
0: Back from my summer break with another rock slide. It is the Hard Drive Home Guru here. Three on the way from Deep Purple today for Ian Gillan's birthday. And this is The Who with Johnny Hawkins and Lost Soul on TOS, the Mountain of Pure Rock.

0: There we go, you TOS Mountain Menage a Trois, three in a row from Deep Purple today. Happy birthday to lead vocalist Ian Gillan. He is 81 today, and he got together with an old friend last week. Richie Blackmore stepped on stage for the first time in over three decades and joined the band to play Smoke on the Water. That's your TOS Mountain Menage a Trois right there, wrapping up another Pure Rock Slide, brought to you by Varney Buick GMC on the Hogan Road in Bangor, valuing long drives and great music without interruption, varneybpg.com. All right, on the way, we'll do the new one from A Perfect Circle, and we'll come right back next with The Pretty Reckless. You're on the TOS Hard Drive Home.
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1: Russia's first humanoid robot fell during its presentation in Moscow. The robot called Aldol was being shown off as able to move around and move objects and interact with people. 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

0: 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Coming up, another rock slide featuring a well-deserved break with 420 Floyd. 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
2: 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And while Maine education collapsed under Jackson, electricity rates skyrocketed, and housing costs more than doubled during his time in office, the highest rate in New England. Now, Augusta insider Troy Jackson wants you to give him a promotion. 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

TOS, the mountain of pure rock. Well, despite breakup rumors at the beginning of the year all over the internet, Greta Van Fleet is still very much together and have just announced that their new album will be out on October 9th called Palace for the People. From it right there, Play Your Games. 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

0: it's a film being made in Pompeii, mostly in Italy.
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0: TOS, the Mountain of Pure Rock. I always love the interplay, the call and respond between David Gilmour and the late, great Dick Perry, who we lost last spring on saxophone. Dogs of War from A Momentary Lapse of Reason, 420 Floyd, brought to you by Green Bear 420 and Green Bear Green Care. They're at 531 Moosehead Trail in Newport, not just a store. 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It's a lifestyle. You're on the Hard Drive Home with the Goo, and on the way, Breaking Ben and 3DG next on TOS.
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0: 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We're going to start another rock slide next. That's a guaranteed at least six in a row. We'll do that with Linkin Park. Hang on.
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1: While Susan Collins sits back, billionaires win big, and kids like Brian could lose a lifeline. 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
10: We'll plan on partly cloudy skies overnight tonight. Temperatures drop back into the upper 50s. Tomorrow, Thursday, partly sunny with a slight chance of showers or thunderstorms, 79 to 83. Turning clear, comfortable, dry, mid-50s Thursday night. Sunny skies on Friday, upper 70s to low 80s. Sunny, middle to upper 70s on Saturday. This is Mountain Morning Show meteorologist Russ Merle from the NormsUseCars.com weather desk.
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0: TOS, the mountain of pure rock. You are on the Hard Drive Home Guru here. Now, we got some very sad news yesterday afternoon that the great Frank Beard, drummer of the legendary ZZ Top, had passed away in hospice on Monday. So I can't think of a better person to have on the show right now than the man that brought ZZ Top to Maine more times over the years than anybody else. My dear brother and good friend, Andrew Gavatsos, is on the line.
1: Hey, Goo, what's going on?
0: What's going on, man? I'm sorry. Why do we get together when somebody dies like this to talk?
1: I know. I mean, the thing with Frank Beard is it just kind of hits you because you know it's the end, kind of.
0: Right.
1: You know, ZZ Top, the way they were.
0: Right, for sure. From what I hear, Frank knew this was, you know, he knew he was nearing the end, and he told Billy that they should carry on.
1: So it'd be like one original member
0: and
1: two other guys.
0: Yeah.
1: Yeah. Hey, if he said that, then let's go. You know, and the bass player is a good guy, the new guy who took
0: What's his name? Dusty's Elwood. Place. Elwood Francis.
1: Elwood.
0: Right.
1: Crazy hair. He looks great, though. He fits the perfect bass player for that band. At least there's one original member, because you and I know there are bands touring.
0: Yeah, right.
1: You know, classic rock bands that don't have, they might have the original the drum roadie, or they might have the original truck driver, or nobody.
0: Well, this is going to be special for us here in Maine on September 6th. We've got ZZ Top at the Maine Savings Amphitheater. So that's gonna be really a special night of remembrance for Frank Beard.
1: I think
0: so close to his passing.
1: Yeah,
0: you know.
1: So he's playing the venue in Bangor.
0: ZZ Top and George Thorogood, September 6th at Maine Savings Amphitheater in Bangor. That's right.
1: Yeah, that's a fun show. The thing about Frank Beard and ZZ Top. Mm. So Frank Beard, when you listen to his drumming, it is just solid, straight ahead, no BS. And I mean, I don't compare him. It's hard to compare him to other people, but. You know, I remember the Stones, Charlie Watts, you know, although it was a little more jazzier and stuff, and he could do a few other things.
0: Yeah.
1: But his thing was always space. The drummer has to leave space with the bass player for the bottom, and nobody did it as good as Frank did.

0: Pure Rock. Remembering the great Frank Beard, who we lost at the age of 77 this week. Let's go to more of our conversation with Andrew Gavatsos, concert promoter, record executive, and friend of Maine for 50 years.
1: I was very, very lucky that, first of all, I was so happy I moved to Maine. As you know, I moved to Lewiston and became a concert promoter. And I did 3 or 4 shows, and then I booked Brownsville Station
0: right
1: to play at the Central Maine Youth Center.
0: When was that, 1975? Well, ish?
1: You know, I'm looking at the poster, and I'm thinking, yes. It says November, so it might be end of 74, maybe.
0: Right.
1: This is what happens when you get old. The reality is, so we ended up, I get a call from Alex Cooley, a promoter from Atlanta, Georgia, and he says, listen, I want to bring ZZ Top up there. Can I put him on the Brownsville Station show? Of course. Are you kidding me? Because they were starting to blow up.
0: Yeah.
1: And the Stampeders were already on it. Which is another 3-piece band. And I said, sure. As a matter of fact, the funny thing is, there's a poster. I'm actually looking at it. It's ZZ Top's the headliner, but there's no photo of them. It's Brownsville Station.
0: Now, why were they? Was Brownsville Station originally the headliner, and then that got changed? But
1: yes.
0: When you got, yeah, okay.
1: Yeah.
0: And how were they with
1: and
0: that?
1: They didn't.
0: Did they care?
1: They ended up being okay with it.
0: Okay.
1: The band, we were very lucky. So the show went great. We sold out. We did Bangor. And then I did another show with them, and guess who opens up? It's Peter Frampton opening for ZZ Top. Is that crazy?
0: That is crazy.
1: Now, the date is May 17th, so I'm thinking now this is 75, okay?
0: Right.
1: Show was spectacular, right? And now I take a break from ZZ Top, and I see that the Civic Center is opening. And I said,
0: "Oh, in Portland,
1: I want to open the Civic Center." Yeah, in Portland. I'm sorry. At the time it was Cumberland County Civic Center, right?
0: Yeah.
1: And now it's the Cross. What's it called? Cross.
0: The CIA.
1: CIA. Okay.
0: Cross Insurance Arena.
1: Yeah. So anyway, so I now I say, let's open up the Civic Center. They agreed, and everybody agreed to it that they would open up the show. There was no opener, so I managed to blend.
0: Yeah.
1: We put them on.
0: Right.
1: But then we saw what tour was coming, because that's the tour with all the when they came with the stage was the Shape of Texas. By the way, I read where it was 35 tons, all the staging.
0: Oh my
1: right?
0: God.
1: Is that crazy? They had a bull, a snake, vultures. They had a big tree with a vulture stood on. I remember getting licensing.
0: Oh my God!
1: But I mean, we're really talking about Frank Beard, and it's just they're the perfect rock band to be. Few chords, go sing a great lyric, and just get people going.
0: Yeah.
1: I mean, there's not many better than ZZ Top.
0: No, that little old band from Texas.
1: Yes, yes, yes, and the photo that I sent you. They're not even, nobody has beards yet, or I think maybe
0: all right,
1: really
0: yeah.
1: Starting to grow a beard.
0: Yeah, you sent me a picture from, like, I don't know, it looks like 1972 or something, right?
1: Yeah, 72 or 3, yeah. I just know they were super nice guys. I ended up becoming friends with, management and other people in the organization. I have no idea who manages them now, but
0: it was Bill Hamm back in the day, right? Was it Bill Hamm?
1: Oh yeah,
0: is that his name?
1: Oh yeah, Bill Hamm.
0: Yeah,
1: yeah.
0: That's why I'm here.
1: Yeah,
0: I'm here to fill in the blanks.
1: But I think Maine was a place though that they loved playing, and they played like I promoted. I'm thinking at least 4, maybe 5 shows.
0: Yeah.
1: Of theirs that all sold out, and you always knew what you were getting. Now opening the Civic Center was a challenge, obviously, because the venue wasn't even ready yet in Portland. We had animals,
0: Oh, my God.
1: On the stage, and a snake, big giant snakes. They had them. Obviously, there was a trainer with them, too. It was an ox or a bull or a buffalo, and it just stood there. But what freaked me out was the bird, the vulture that's, was on a fake, fake leg cactus or whatever it was to
0: so
1: make it
0: freaky.
1: You know, and
0: I don't know if PETA was around back then, but they wouldn't have liked that.
1: Oh no.
0: No. Oh God.
1: But Frank Beard was definitely I mean, when you think of rock and roll and you think of ZZ Top, I mean, he stuck out, you know.
0: He mostly stuck out because he didn't have a beard.
1: And his name was Frank Beard.
0: I know.
1: This is the craziest thing.
0: Oh, man. Well, Andrew, thank you so much for calling in and sharing your memories with us. And God bless Frank Beard. What a great drummer and such a
1: loss
0: to us all this week.
1: I'm glad that I didn't know this part. You told me for the first time. You must have read it somewhere where he told Billy to keep going, because we know Billy's going to keep going, you know.
0: And
1: I mean, let's face it. He is the singer. He's got the longest beard.
0: Right.
1: And
0: he's got the licks.
1: They'll get another drummer. Listen, if Rush can do it, get another drummer, then anybody can do it.
0: You get down to it, it's all about the songs, and people want to hear the songs live. So
1: songs still crush it.
0: That's right.
1: Because I listened to a bunch of ZZ Top last night, and I can't believe the quality.
0: Oh, yeah.
1: And that's when there was no AI, no nothing, just straight three pieces.
0: Yep, absolutely.
1: It's been great talking to you.
0: Yeah.
1: You know, the people of Maine they've been rocking for 50 years of great music, and obviously TOS is the mainstay for radio. So congrats on that, and you know, I hope the next time I call, it won't be about somebody dying.
0: All right.
1: All right, Brian. I'll see you.
0: Thanks, Andrew. See you.
1: Good luck.
0: Bye-bye.
1: All right. Bye-bye.

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1: 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I'm Troy Jackson. I'm running for Senate, and I approve this message.
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1: Police are ramping up their search for a clown car crew of burglars that targeted a store in Warrington, Virginia. Check this out. Investigators are circulating surveillance video of the October 15th break-in. It shows 9 people piling out of a Hyundai Sonata clad in masks and hoodies, including 2 that crawled out of the trunk. So the suspects break a store window. They made off with about 13 grand in merchandise. 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
12: We'll plan on partly cloudy skies overnight tonight. Temperatures drop back into the upper 50s. Tomorrow, Thursday, partly sunny with a slight chance of showers or thunderstorms, 79 to 83. Turning clear, comfortable, dry, mid-50s Thursday night. Sunny skies on Friday, upper 70s to low 80s. Sunny, middle to upper 70s on Saturday. This is Mountain Morning Show meteorologist Russ Merley from the NormsUseCars.com weather desk.
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Yeah, Eddie's boy on the mountain of pure rock, TOS, that is Mammoth and the Spell right there. Inside a rock slide, that's a guaranteed at least six in a row with Korn on the hard drive home. It's the mountain of pure rock, TOS.

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1: TOS, the Mountain of Pure Rock, with From Ashes to New from their latest album, Reflections. That is Die for You right there. All right, just back from my summer vacay today, and I was thinking, well, what are we going to give away next week on the Mountain Morning Show? And I found an unopened box shaped like an album, the size of an album, but I mean thick enough to have a bunch inside there. So we're going to give away what I found inside, which is copies of Reflections, From Ashes to New. Song you just heard right there from that record. We'll give away the vinyl copy all next week on the Mountain Morning Show. All you got to do is survive a round of the Wacky Zany Goofy Radio type quiz show. And all this week, up for grabs, $25 Fairground Cafe gift certificates to give away. More fabulous prizes all summer long here on the Mountain of Pure Rock, TOS. It is the Goo, and on the way, we'll do, let's see, how about some Breaking Ben, and we'll

0: Come right back next with Mudvayne on the TOS Hard Drive Home.
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1: The State Department of Transportation in New Hampshire is announcing the return of its second annual Name a Plow contest.
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Rushman's in next after hours. He's got Mandatory Metallica tonight at 7. Of course, Out of the Cellar tonight at 8. With a look at today in history and birthdays and whatnot. And of course, your request tonight at 9 on Roll Your Own. You want to get a song on, all you got to do is tap the mic button on the TOS app. Tell the Rush Man who you are, where you are, and what you want to hear. Or give him a call, 621-WTOS, 621-9867. All right, I'll start another rock slide coming down the mountain next with Nickelback. It has been a business to...

0: and pleasure with you. Thanks so much for listening this afternoon. Good night. And remember, if the conniption fits, wear it. Guru out. Rush man in. Enjoy the show.
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0: And on partly cloudy skies overnight tonight, temperatures drop back into the upper 50s. Tomorrow, Thursday, partly sunny with a slight chance of showers or thunderstorms, 79 to 83. Turning clear, comfortable, dry, mid-50s Thursday night. Sunny skies on Friday, upper 70s to low 80s. Sunny, middle to upper 70s on Saturday. This is Mountain Morning Show meteorologist Russ Merley from the NormsUseCars.com weather desk.
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0: Mandatory Metallica on TOS, the Mountain of Pure Rock, Until It Sleeps. 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Here's Five Finger Death Punch.
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0: 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Rushman thanking Nikki for holding down the fort for a couple of weeks. Because I filled in for Goo and she filled in for me. Always nice to have people kind of move around a little bit. Makes things more exciting, don't you think? We got Pure Rock on the way, and yes, Roll Your Own is coming up tonight at 9, Out of the Cellar, all that stuff. We got Pure Rock from Ghost and Shinedown next.
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1: Well, on the island of Nantucket, they've been testing the wastewater there and have found elevated cocaine levels.
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1: 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He's a Kennedy. Maybe that's where he learned it. Doing it off the toilet seat. Because you're bound to, oh, damn, I knocked some in. Oh, well. So that maybe explains it. But yeah, three times the national level.
2: Wow.
1: So they're all tweaking there in Nantucket.
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1: Yeah, they keep grinding their teeth.
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8: 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Rain, fog, Route 1, or I-95. 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
1: Theory of a Dead Man on TOS, the Mountain of Pure Rock with Winnebago. 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Isn't that coming right up here? Hampton Casino Ballroom in New Hampshire. It's Theory of a Dead Man and Seven Dust live in concert. Going to be a killer show. 46-2 from Tool in there. 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Rush Man with Out of the Cellar coming at you in a little bit. Also, Never Tell and Sleep Theory and the Beasties.
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10: We'll plan on partly cloudy skies overnight tonight. Temperatures drop back into the upper 50s. Tomorrow, Thursday, partly sunny with a slight chance of showers or thunderstorms, 79 to 83. Turning clear, comfortable, dry, mid-50s Thursday night. Sunny skies on Friday, upper 70s to low 80s. Sunny, middle to upper 70s on Saturday. This is Mountain Morning Show meteorologist Russ Merley from the NormsUsedCars.com weather desk.
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1: All right, August 19th, Old Ironsides, the U.S. Constitution, won a battle against the British frigate Guerrière, east of Nova Scotia today in 1812. At 1960, two dogs were launched in a satellite into Earth's orbit by the Soviet Union in 1960. As long as they had enough treats, choo-choo.